Howdy, I'm Carol in Wonderland. And you, my friend, are listening to the Blues Train, spinning great blues for over 25 years.

I know that this is the same road I took the day I left home, but it sure looks different now. Well, I guess I look different too, 'cause time changes everything. I wonder what they'll say

howdy, I'm Carol in Wonderland. And you, my friend, are listening to The Blues Train, spinning great blues for over 25 years.

I know this is the same road I took the day I left home, but it sure looks different now. Well, I guess I look different too, 'cause time changes everything. I wonder what they'll say.